I made a mistake. I want to apologize to the immigrants in America. I'm in the United States. I know America is the whole continent. I want to say that this country is nothing without the immigrants. This country is nothing without Mexicans, Dominicans, Puerto Ricans, Colombians, Venezuelans, Cubans, Honduran.

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0: Ladies and gentlemen, I present to you The X.
1: His favorite game is chess. Who would ever guess? Playing with the pieces in my chest. Now he's on the screen, saying don't.